time was nigh on the book of life. Her days were ended, her time run out, and she had to die. Then they tell me God walked, his footsteps thunder. He moved his head, his eyes flashed by. Clapped his hands, and death come with jumping. Jehovah was angry, somebody had to die.

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1: 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And I refuse to be a fool. 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I don't apologize, that's my life, but I thought that... But when it was your time, that you would be the one to hold the strings. Senator, governor, something.
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1: This was enough time, Michael. 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

0: I'm not sure what we've got here, Charlie. 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
1: Had you got

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1: 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Rad

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0: 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But if we've got what I think we've got something.
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I can feel you now. I know that you're afraid. You're afraid of us. You're afraid of change. I don't know the future. I didn't come here to tell you how this is going to end. I came here to tell you how it's going to begin.

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1: 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She was bad. She was dangerous. I wouldn't trust her any farther than I could throw her. But she was my kind of woman.
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Right. 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It's all good. And that's the way the story go, right? That's the way this shit go. Yeah. It's all good.

0: 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You know what I'm saying? I see you got the Rolex.
1: What you know about this, B? You need to get you one, man. Stop playing.
2: No.
1: Straight up pussy magnet, man. You ain't gonna have no problems, man.
2: That ain't my flow, man.
1: Oh, it ain't your flow? Are you too smooth now? That's what it is? You too smooth?
2: Nah, man. It's you.
1: Oh, it's me. Yeah, you right, man. Making money is me, man.
2: 10 years, me and you gonna have matching Benzes.
1: 10 years? Think of more like 10 days, man. 10 days.
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I seek not to kill them and their upon lies the difference between icon and iconoclast. I speak to children, we share a bond. I seek not to kill them and their upon lies the difference between icon and iconoclast. The neon L burns out to spell mope, and loose ain't the term for how the hell broke. All we did was tell jokes and play cards. 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I smell smoke, and where there's smoke, there's dead air in the throat of children cherubs. They choke from cherry red ropes where silent bodies have hung, where our dead are those bent on killing the young.

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1: In the style of old minor calypso that was played in Trinidad many years ago, this song is dedicated to all of the Calypsonians all over the world, those who inspired us

I know you're out there. I can feel you now. I know that you're afraid. You're afraid of us. You're afraid of change. I don't know the future. I didn't come here to tell you how this is going to end. I came here to tell you how it's going to begin.

0: I'm not sure what we've got here, Charlie. But if we've got what I think we've got something.
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fight night of the prize fighter got cut like in a knife fight. It was all over the highlights. We got hit by a hard right. Saw stars like light bright. Couldn't see any sight line. Started to skydive from a high life like Pele playing highlight. Shot Mayday. It was heyday in the pelt-mell of the Mayday. His corner was getting a payday. Needed Thompson from my line. Turned his guns on his own guys, but it wasn't.

I know you're out there. I can feel you now. I know that you're afraid. You're afraid of us. You're afraid of change. I don't know the future. I didn't come here to tell you how this is going to end. I came here to tell you how it's going to begin.